Danke. The title track. The title track of our third album. It's called 2 Million Voices.

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0: Liftoff

you, Tom. You've really made the grade. And the papers want to know whose shirts you wear. Now it's time to leave the capsule

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The world thought the heights were too high to climb.

they all laugh at Christopher Columbus when he said the world was round. They all laugh when Edison recorded sound. They all laugh at Wilbur and his brother when they said that man could fly. They told Marconi Wireless was a phony.

Danke. The title track. The title track of our third album. It's called 2 Million Voices.

0: Have you made no contact with the devil?
1: No.
0: Then why do you hurt these children?
1: I do not hurt them. I scorn them.
0: You are charged with contracting the devil. And yet to see you stand there with dry eyes when there are so many wet.
1: You do not know my heart. I am as clear as a child unborn.
0: And what do you say of all this?
1: Why, God will know.
0: Nay, God knows now.
1: I know he does.
0: Confess if you be guilty.
1: I will say it. If it was my last time, I am clear.
0: Of what sin?
1: Of witchcraft.

0: Hey man, who are you? We're just here in Barcelona. Just panic everywhere, fear everywhere. It's like the movie, Dead Killer or something like this. So we're just, everybody's afraid here and everything is closed. Well, just call me whenever you have time. I didn't receive your call, actually. I just received like missed call. And just whenever you have time, just call me so that we can talk all together. Who are you? Everybody's fine in here. What about you, yourself, man? Missed you a lot.
1: Ed erano sempre i Prostitute con un outro un attimo particolare. E sentiamocene un'altra, sempre loro, e prendiamo contatti con l'assemblea anticarceraria di Friuli e Trieste.
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0: Danke. 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It's called 2 Million Voices.
1: Was it a bird?
2: No, no.
1: Was it a plane?

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1: No, no.
0: Was it a plane?
1: No, no.
0: Was it a buzzer?
1: No, no.
0: What was it?
1: Mr. Superman.

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Then someone dropped a coin

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I said, no, it's just that song. Oh, it's just that song. It's just, I ain't heard it.

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If thine is the glory, then mine must be the shame. You want it darker, we kill the flame. Magnified, sanctified be thy holy name. Vilified, crucified in the human frame. A million candles burning for the help that never came. You want it darker.

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There's a lover in the story, but the story's still the same. There's a lullaby for suffering and a paradox to blame. But it's written in the scriptures and it's not some idle claim. You want it darker? We kill the flame. They're lining up the prisoners and the guards are taking aim. I struggled with some demons, they were middle class and tame. I didn't know I had permission to murder and to maim. You want it darker?

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Vilified, crucified in the human frame. A million candles burning for the love that never came. You want it darker?

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If you are the healer, I'm broken and lame. If thine is the glory, mine must be the shame. You want it darker?

0: Bring that back one more time.
1: Bring that beat back,
0: bring
1: man.
0: Bring that beat back. Bring the beat back.
1: Y'all want to hear that beat, right? Bring that beat back.

There is a new form of music, if you can call it music, that is as unchristian as anything we have had to face in the past 50 years. Now this music, this jungle rhythm, this abandonment that seems so popular with some of our children is a threat to our morals. Yea, I say that it is in fact a threat to our very society. To do anything possible to keep your children far away from the disgraceful kinds of goings-on which apparently follow on the heels of this new music and of those who perform it.

0: Was it a bird?
1: No, no.
0: Was it a plane?
1: No, no.
0: Was it a buzzard?
1: No, no.
0: Well, what was it then?
1: Mr. Superman.

0: Was it a bird?
1: No, no.
0: Was it a plane?
1: No, no.
0: Was it a buzzer?
1: No, no.
0: What was it then?
1: Mr. Superman.